Again tomorrow, but not quite as warm. About 87, they're saying tomorrow. And then Thursday, mostly sunny with a high around 88 degrees. For weather anytime, including live local radar and more, go to mycentraloregon.com and make it your homepage today. 86 in Bend now with the Monkees.

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1: Here's another Florida man story.
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6: Onyx.

Looking for clear skies, but breezy tonight. Lows tonight around 51 and then sunny and warm again tomorrow. Tomorrow's high right around 87. We have a red flag fire warning for low humidity, winds, and hot temps tomorrow starting at 11 in the morning and goes till 9 at night tomorrow. And then on Thursday, sunny and hot again with highs of 88. Find weather and more at MyCentralOregon.com and make it your homepage today.

0: Rock and Roll's Greatest Hits, 105.7 KQAK. Tracy Chapman and Fast Car. That is going to wrap it up for me, Jimbo. Have a great night. And it's warm out there again tonight. So get out and go for a walk if you can with the dogs, or wait later till it's cooler. Have a great night either way. Back in the morning tomorrow on the Dave Clemens Experience at around 6:30. And by the way, it's his birthday tomorrow. So call in and wish him a happy birthday tomorrow. He'll love that. He's going to kill me. Plus, back in the afternoon tomorrow at 3 for Roundabout Radio, right here on Rock and Roll's Greatest Hits, 105.7 KQAK. 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

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Clear and 51 tonight, looking at sunny and warm, 87 tomorrow, sunny and 88 on Thursday. 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

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Good morning. 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

0: Foreigner. Feels like the first time I was ever on the radio. Do you remember the first time you were ever on the radio?
1: Yes. Terrified.
0: Were you?
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0: I remember having like a stack of papers, right? 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

0: All right, we got that Wheel of Birthdays coming up in just a few minutes. Also, we'll talk about the Lapine Rhubarb Festival. That's this weekend.
1: Sunny and warm today. A red flag warning for windy conditions, dry and hot. 86 the high today. Partly cloudy, 51. And then partly sunny and 86 tomorrow. Right now, it's 62 degrees in Bend.

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2: Central Oregon weather.
3: It's going to be sunny today with a high of 85 degrees, 45 at night, and tomorrow partly sunny with a high of 84, 49 in the evening, and on Friday mostly cloudy with a high of 88, 49 at night, and on Saturday sunshine with some clouds. I'm Sergio. 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

going to be sunny today, a high of 85 degrees, 45 at night. Tomorrow, sunshine with some clouds, at a high of 84 degrees, 49 at night. And on Friday, clouds and some sunshine, a high of 88, 49 at night. On Saturday, it's going to be mostly sunny. I'm Sergio. 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

It's going to be sunny today with a high of 85 degrees, 45 at night. And on Thursday, it's partly sunny with a high of 84, 49 in the evening. And on Friday, mostly cloudy with a high of 88 degrees, 49 at night. And on Saturday, sunshine with some clouds. I'm Sergio. 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

It's going to be cooling down to 45 degrees tonight. Tomorrow, sunshine with some clouds, a high of 84. 49 at night. And on Friday, clouds with a little bit of sunshine and a high of 88 degrees. 49 at night. On Saturday, mostly sunny with a high of 82. I'm Sergio. 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

tonight and on Friday, mostly cloudy with a high of 88, 49 in the evening, and on Saturday, sunshine with some clouds and a high of 82 degrees. I'm Sergio. 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

going to be cooling down to 45 degrees tonight. Tomorrow, sunshine with some clouds at a high of 84. 49 in the evening, and on Friday, it's going to be cloudy. A little bit of sunshine at a high of 88 degrees. 49 at night. And I'm Sergio. 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

0: Alphaville on Rock and Roll's Greatest Hits, 105.7 KQAK. The Seattle Seahawks preseason is going to be kicking off in August. 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

Sunny and warm on the breezy side. We do have a red flag fire warning until 9 o'clock tonight for dry winds, low humidity, and warm temps. 86 for the high today, cloudy and 51 tonight. 87 Thursday, near 90 on Friday. Right now it's 86 in Bend. 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